0: This was written by my favorite performer. Our favorite performer, isn't it? All of ours? You like him the best? Oh, yeah, this guy representing the Leadbelly estate wants to sell me Leadbelly's guitar for $500,000. Yeah. I even asked David Geffen personally if he'd buy it for me. He wouldn't do it.
1: 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Invierno Aspen 102.7, pura música

0: 7:38, tenemos más canciones al aire de la 102.7 para despedir a Everything But The Girl. Le decimos gracias a Tracy Horn y Missing para irnos hasta Barry White, que dice Can't Get Enough Of Your Love, Baby.
1: Too much of anything is not good for you, baby. But I don't know about that. There's many times that we've loved and we've shared love and made love. It doesn't seem to me like it's enough.

She wants to play with the toys a while. And school's out early, and soon we'll be learning. And the lesson today is how to die.